Allentown, Pennsylvania, Christ the King Parish, Wethersfield, Connecticut, Blessed Sacrament Parish, Morton, Illinois, Incarnation Parish, Princeville, Illinois, Our Lady of Lourdes Catholic Church, Wichita, Kansas, St. Joseph Parish, West Branch, Michigan, as well as members of the Schoenstatt Movement, Miami, Florida, seminarians from the Diocese of Winona-Rochester, Minnesota, pilgrims from St. Joseph Seminary of the Archdiocese of New York, New York, a group of priests attending a course at the Institute for Continuing Theological Education of the Pontifical North American College, a group of pilgrims attending the Diaconate Ordination Ceremony of the Pontifical North American College, friends of the Catholic Biblical Federation, DuPont, Washington, pilgrims from Blue Island, Illinois, pilgrims from Maryland, and faculty and students from the University of St. Thomas, St. Paul, Minnesota. We also welcome the newly married couples present. In preparation for the Holy Father's arrival, all are reminded that tickets for these audiences are always completely free of charge and are provided exclusively by the prefecture